Liberties. Ha! Watch us revel in our liberty. Well, you can say what you like, but it doesn't change anything.

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So come on, hold me tight.

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Well, you can say what you like, but it doesn't change anything.

a shame. Both dirty, both mean. Yes, and the dream was just the same. And I dreamed your dream for you, and now your dream is real.

Ha! Watch us revel in our liberty. Well, you can say what you like, but it doesn't change anything.